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Cause since you walked away, I'm riding through a ghost town on the Chevrolet. Und Klassiker, die wir lieben.

0: upside down when nothing feels like home. It's good to know that you're not alone.
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